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1: Soweto Gospel Choir and Grammy-winning producer Latroid. History of House sets us up nicely for the July 4th festivities across the country this weekend. I am so glad we could revisit that conversation from 2024. Another reminder of how the U.S. embraces global sounds and sends them back out into the world.

0: 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The many hours I spend at the state capitol and on the campaign trail are made possible by support of Minnesota Public Radio members. 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
1: 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Tonight, it'll be mostly cloudy with a slight chance of...
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2: This Week in This American Life. Stories for this year's July 4th semi-quincentennial. And yes, I had to look up that word. That means 250th. We have Jia Young Fan on the moment she realized what the most American question is. Pablo Torre on our very American love of yelling at refs and umpires.
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4: 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Well, high school bands and community groups will be getting ready for parades that are happening in towns across Minnesota today for the 4th of July. A number of cities are offering a full day of events, including live music, including in St. Cloud at Wilson Park and at Duluth's Bayfront Festival Park.
5: I'm Windsor Johnston with these headlines. President Trump kicked off the nation's 250th birthday celebration with a speech at Mount Rushmore in South Dakota last night. He called on Americans to embrace the country's founding ideals as Independence Day events get underway across the nation. The 4th of July celebration now shifts to Washington, D.C., where crowds are expected on the National Mall for concerts, military flyovers, and the annual 4th of July fireworks. The president is scheduled to address the crowd before tonight's display. A fast-moving wildfire southwest of Denver has forced thousands of people to evacuate. Firefighters are battling strong winds and dry conditions. I'm Windsor Johnston, NPR News in Washington.